Jack White's on the Crush 92.5. Lenny Kravitz and the Black Keys coming up here in just a few minutes. Don't forget, Bonnie Raitt will be at Vina Robles on Friday the 16th with special guest John Cleary and the Absolute Monster Gentleman. Tickets are available to buy at VinaRoblesAmphitheater.com, but if you text Bonnie in, you'll have a shot to win them coming up this Friday. That's Bonnie, B-O-N-N-I-E, to the Crush text line, which is 805-903-1974.

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Life on the Central Coast and great music. Really great music. 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

0: 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The perfect
1: blend. All right, are we on? Oh, we're on. This is your roving reporter, Scoop Newsman, back with a special investigative report. It's been confirmed by this eagle-eyed news hawk that this year's Christmas at the Margarita Ranch is going to be bigger and better than ever. Reports are that the Jingle Bell Express will once again whisk passengers from the Central Coast to Santa's Village aboard real steam trains, including original Disney train cars, where there will be light maze happy holiday shopping in their memorable marketplace, pony rides for little buckaroos, prolific prestidigitations from a magical magician, and, of course, a chance to visit with Santa himself. And this year, they're adding an elf training camp where your little ones can develop the skills needed to become an elf themselves. This just in, an overly excited holiday elf will be a special guest at this year's Christmas at the Margarita Ranch, which runs from November 27th to December 20th. You can reserve your seats now on the Jingle Bell Express by going to christmasatthemargarita.com before the Christmas train passes you by. This has been a Scoop Newsman special report.
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My heart is breaking, hands are shaking, bugs are crawling all over me. 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

0: 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The perfect
1: blend. It's The Crush 92.5. The perfect blend. I'm Suzanne. We are here to talk Paso wine, and we are here to talk Harvest Wine Month. Krista Smith, welcome back.
2: Thank you.
1: This has grown into such a thing over the last handful of years since we moved from just a weekend to the entire month. So talk about what this means for Paso wine.
2: As you mentioned, it used to be known as Harvest Wine Weekend, which was always the third weekend in October. But over the years, the celebration has really grown beyond just one single weekend. So we are essentially taking what used to be Harvest Wine Weekend and spreading it across the month. So October 1st through 31st, all month long, you can find really fun events throughout Paso Robles Wine Country celebrating the harvest season.
1: Yeah, and I think what I like about the expansion into the entire month-long celebrations is there's less FOMO because you have more time to like get out and enjoy these things. So instead of like everything crammed into one weekend and I have to pick and choose.
2: Exactly. And if you can't make it to Paso during the third weekend of October, you have plenty other chances to experience harvest in Paso Wine Country.
1: Yes. So talk about some of the things that happen during harvest and what we can kind of experience that's a little different than the rest of the year.
2: Yes. So you can really get out and see the winemaking process in action. This is really what it comes down to, right? The people in the vineyards have been working all year for this moment. So the energy is just incredible, whether you're just in the tasting room or if you get a chance to see the harvest in action itself or try it yourself with some grape stomps, which is a really fun way to get involved too.
1: Yeah, I always talk about a grape stomp as like a really nice foot facial.
2: Yes, exactly.
1: So much antioxidant on my toesies.
2: That's right.
1: And so there's so much out there. I mean, you know, if you don't want to do the grape stomp, that's fine. There's tours and there's barrel tastings like we're talking about. But yeah, Harvest Wine Month all October long. So check out PasoWine.com. The app is also like such a great resource. And I always love when you remind us about the GPS.
2: Yes, make sure you have the app downloaded before you go wine tasting. And then it's even better because you don't need service where you're at.
1: That app is a great resource.
2: Yes.
1: Harvest Wine Month is where it's at. Get out there. And even with like the early harvest that people have been talking about, there's still so much action to be witnessed and had.
2: Yes. Even though harvest was a little bit earlier this year, it's not going to be ending anytime soon. So definitely get out there throughout the month of October and see it in action.
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1: Hey everyone, it's John from Libertine. We're on the corner of Broad and Pacific in downtown SLO. 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

The Crest 92.5 with Beck and the new Pollution. Len back there. Also, Wang Chun, as we celebrate Harvest Wine Month in Paso Robles. 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
1: All right, are we on? Oh, we're on. This is your roving reporter, Scoop Newsman, back with a special investigative report. It's been confirmed by this eagle-eyed news hawk that this year's Christmas at the Margarita Ranch is going to be bigger and better than ever. Reports are that the Jingle Bell Express will once again whisk passengers from the Central Coast to Santa's Village aboard real steam trains, including original Disney train cars, where there will be light maze happy holiday shopping in their memorable marketplace, pony rides for little buckaroos, prolific prestidigitations from a magical magician, and, of course, a chance to visit with Santa himself. And this year, they're adding an elf training camp where your little ones can develop the skills needed to become an elf themselves. This just in, an overly excited holiday elf will be a special guest at this year's Christmas at the Margarita Ranch, which runs from November 27th to December 20th. You can reserve your seats now on the Jingle Bell Express by going to christmasatthemargarita.com before the Christmas train passes you by. This has been a Scoop Newsman special report.
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Yeah, she hugged me tight, didn't breathe for a while. Could have died right then with a big old smile. But you know things change like it's all for naught. Where she kissed my cheek, you still feel the spot. You still feel the spot.

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4: 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Winners must be at least 18 years of age. Younger winners' prizes are the property of legal guardian and only awarded with a parent or guardian named at the completion of the contest. The program director has final say on all contests or station promotions. Questions or comments should be directed to the program director by phone 11 a.m. to 1 p.m. Monday through Friday by calling 781-2750. A legal ID will be necessary to prove identity, so please bring one when picking up your prize at Crush Studios, 3620 Sacramento Drive, Suite 204, San Luis Obispo, between the hours of 9 a.m. and 5 p.m., Monday through Friday, except holidays. A full list of rules is available by request. 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

me because you look so fine that I really want to make you mine. 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
2: 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Remember, anytime you call, your conversation will be recorded and may be used on the air for any on-air application. Winners must be at least 18 years of age. Younger winners' prizes are the property of legal guardian and only awarded with a parent or guardian named at the completion of the contest. The program director has final say on all contests or station promotions. Questions or comments should be directed to the program director by phone 11 a.m. to 1 p.m. Monday through Friday by calling 781-2750. A legal ID will be necessary to prove identity, so please bring one when picking up your prize at Crush Studios, 3620 Sacramento Drive, Suite 204 San Luis Obispo, between the hours of 9 a.m. and 5 p.m., Monday through Friday, except holidays. A full list of rules is available by request. 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

Fresh 92.5. I'm Suzanne. So this is a cool story out of Italy. Like, imagine finding a bottle of wine that's nearly two millennia old, perfectly sealed, and ready for analysis. That is exactly what archaeologists in Italy just unearthed. So they discovered a completely sealed Roman wine cellar. It's near the famously preserved city of Pompeii. And the incredible part, this cellar, buried since the eruption of Mount Vesuvius in 79 AD, contained amphorae, that's those iconic storage jars, right, that were still corked. And get this, full of wine residue. So we're talking liquid history, 1,800-year-old vino. I'm getting goosebumps talking about this. And so, you know, preserved almost perfectly. Scientists were then able to analyze the residue grape by grape. And there's, you know, really a lot of history and kind of a peek into what ancient Romans were actually sipping on. And it really is a very unique find, like a liquid time capsule and some rare insights into their winemaking techniques and preferences. Ancient wine cellar discovered. It blows my mind that we're still finding things like that 1,800 years later.

0: the Crush 92.5, the perfect blend. That is Donovan Frankenreiter, and coming to the Central Coast alongside Band of Heathens in a few weeks. So we've got 11-11, yes, November 11th at Barrel House Brewing Company in Tin City. Our friends at Good Medicine Presents bringing this in, and that means we have a guest list, and we want to put you on it. So get in to win. Text Heathens, 805-903-1974. And what a cool co-headline tour with Donovan Frankenreiter and Band of Heathens. 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
1: Good morning with your Central Coast headlines. I'm Ben Hayes. Paso Robles voters will elect a new mayor, fill two city council seats, choose school board trustees, and weigh in on a local school bond, state and federal offices, and 14 statewide propositions in the November 3rd general election. Ballots began going out to voters this week. Mayor John Hammond is not seeking re-election, so the city will have a new mayor. There are three candidates: Bill Britton, a technology small businessman, Dr. Faith Frankel, medical doctor, and also Chris Regalia. California is taking on the state's lack of affordable student housing. Governor Gavin Newsom has signed four bills to speed up and lower the cost of building student housing in California. The laws remove delays from local rules, lawsuits, and some environmental reviews, and offer rewards to developers for building affordable options. California Governor Gavin Newsom is getting California ready.
2: Newsom says he's getting the full force of the California government ready for the coming El Nino.
3: Technology behind me, including new satellite technology, preparing for extreme weather events.
2: At the Office of Emergency Services, newly modernized State Operations Center, Newsom says he's tracking trouble spots.
3: We need to be prepared at an emergency declaration to make sure that we're pre-positioning assets.
2: Newsom says he'll be coordinating thousands of personnel trained on flood response and deploying flood-fighting materials across the state. I'm Jason Campadonia.
1: And Californians are paying some of the highest water bills in the nation. That's according to a report by Food and Water Watch.

0: Watch, a nonprofit advocacy group. The private utility San Jose Water Company tops the list as far as the state is concerned. Escondido, Santa Barbara, and Marin Municipal Water Districts also made the top 10 for Californians. The study found that average water bills have gone up 1.6 times faster than inflation. You're up to date with your Central Coast headlines. I'm Ben Hayes.
1: All right, are we on? Oh, we're on. This is your roving reporter, Scoop Newsman, back with a special investigative report. It's been confirmed by this eagle-eyed news hawk that this year's Christmas at the Margarita Ranch is going to be bigger and better than ever. Reports are that the Jingle Bell Express will once again whisk passengers from the Central Coast to Santa's Village aboard real steam trains, including original Disney train cars, where there will be light maze, happy holiday shopping in their memorable marketplace, pony rides for little buckaroos, prolific prestidigitations from a magical magician, and, of course, a chance to visit with Santa himself. And this year, they're adding an elf training camp where your little ones can develop the skills needed to become an elf themselves. This just in, an overly excited holiday elf will be a special guest at this year's Christmas at the Margarita Ranch, which runs from November 27th to December 20th. You can reserve your seats now on the Jingle Bell Express by going to christmasatthemargarita.com before the Christmas train passes you by. This has been a Scoop Newsman special report.
2: On September 30th, 1909, 40-year-old Dong Ying Louie was shot and killed as she slept in the family store at Palmanchoro Streets, the site of today's Ah Louie store. Dong Ying was the second wife of Ah Louie, a prominent Chinese labor contractor and shopkeeper. Police arrested 41-year-old Willie Louie, the victim's stepson and son of Ah Louie. On October 9th, Ah Louie publicly denounced his son, claiming he had washed his hands of his eldest son. Willie Louie was later convicted of murder and executed. This week in 1987, a remarkable heat wave swept into San Luis Obispo County. San Luis Obispo reached 105 on October 4th and 111 the next 2 days. Many students and residents were forced to sleep outside, finding no relief at night without air conditioning. This week in San Luis Obispo County history has been brought to you by the History Center of San Luis Obispo County, celebrating our nation's semi-quincentennial all year by taking a look at our local history. This is Executive Director Steve Schmidt. Happy 250th, America.
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1: 2, 3.

latest from the Damon Castillo Band. It is the Crush 92.5, the perfect blend. Suzanne here, and I'm ready to go. Some happy hour news stories. Our good news today includes Young Musicians Uniting, Finance with Fernando, and a huge diaper donation. So first up, a nonprofit in Florida called Young Musicians Unite is providing free music education to more than 21,000 students across 131 schools in Miami-Dade County. And the program partners with schools and community groups to offer music classes, and it gives students the chance to learn new instruments and perform. Love that. Keep music alive. Okay, next up, Las Vegas Raiders quarterback Fernando Mendoza is taking his talents beyond the football field with a new financial education video series called Finance with Fernando. And if you didn't know, this Heisman Trophy winner is also an MBA graduate from the University of Indiana, 23 years old and doing the thing. He says his series is aimed at helping Gen Z make smarter decisions with their money. And then next up, a seventh grader in Arizona just collected 30,326 diapers this year for families in need. Her name is Sloan, and she created Sloan's Diaper Drive 5 years ago, and her first collection brought in about 7,000 diapers. Now it's turned into a community-wide project, and this year's donation filling an entire U-Haul. All of the diapers go to Nourish Phoenix, which is a local nonprofit, and they just said that Sloan put together one of the largest diaper donations they've ever received. And there it is. Happy Hour News Stories done. It's the Crush.

Silencio. That is brand new from U2. It is the Crush 92.5. Suzanne here, and that is from a new album forthcoming on November 13th called Carnival de Luz. And so this is actually U2's first full-length album of original material since 2017. Time is flying, almost a decade, and now U2 coming out swinging. I've been loving the first two, so we've been playing Street of Dreams, and now Silencio is out, and then the rest November 13th. It's the Crush 92.5. We'll get into some more music, of course. But curious about your breakfast timing, because apparently your timing matters, could help you live longer to eat early. Exactly when? We'll get to it. It's the Crush.

0: Flush with STP, the Crush 92.5, the perfect blend. I'm Suzanne. All right, so have you eaten breakfast yet? Because your window is closing. here's what I'm talking about. A new study suggests that when you eat breakfast may actually matter almost as much as what you eat. So researchers found that people who ate breakfast earlier in the day tended to have lower risk of dying from heart disease and other causes, while regularly delaying the first meal of the day was linked to poor long-term health outcomes. So the experts say eating earlier may help keep the body's internal clock, metabolism, and blood sugar levels in sync. While the study doesn't prove that a late breakfast directly shortens lifespan, it adds to growing evidence that meal timing could play a role in overall health and longevity. So the question is, when is the ideal breakfast time? The experts say it is between 7 and 8 a.m. So if you haven't eaten yet, quick, do it up. All right, let's get into our news today with Ben Hayes, presented by Via Automotive. Let their family take care of your family. They're open 7 days a week, all your mechanical needs handled, oil changes, trans services, smog checks performed by ASE certified master technicians. That's Via Automotive.
1: Good morning with your Central Coast headlines. I'm Ben Hayes. The San Luis Obispo Department of Agriculture has released its 2025 agricultural production statistics. KSBY says it indicates total agriculture value surpassed the $1 billion mark for the fifth consecutive year. As in previous years, strawberries were the county's highest valued crop, followed by wine grapes and cattle and calves. The department says fruit and nut crops led all categories, reaching a five-year high of more than $649 million. California voters will waive five tax measures in November, the most in 30 years. Proposition 3 would keep higher income taxes for top earners. The tax brings in an estimated $5 to $15 billion a year. Proposition 40 would add a one-time tax of 5% on billionaires to fund health care. Propositions 41 and 42 would make it harder to raise state taxes and could block the billionaire tax if it gets more votes. Proposition 43 would require two-thirds of voters to approve some local taxes put on the ballot by citizens. Election day is November 3rd. Reporter Dina Kodiak says the federal government is aiming to manage invasive species and predators in California.
2: Federal wildlife officials euthanized 28,000 animals in California last year. They also dispersed about 1 million more around the state to control invasive species and protect people and pets. The news comes just as Governor Newsom restarted California's program to address conflicts with wildlife, especially as wolf and other predator populations grow. Nationwide, nearly 3 million animals were killed and another 25 million relocated. I'm Dina Kodiak.
1: And Fresno is among the popular destinations for young adults moving out of Los Angeles. That's according to U-Haul data from June 2025 to June 2026, analyzed by the LA Times. With your Central Coast headlines, I'm Ben Hayes.
3: Does your dog have extra pep in her step lately? 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

That's Fontaine's DC and their latest, Marianne. The Crush 92.5, Suzanne hanging out. So if you're on the talk and you're thinking, why is everyone boiling and eating whole zucchini right now? It's the latest hack. It's simple. You boil water and salt, toss in a whole zucchini, boil the heck out of it, let it cool, and then add some olive oil and salt flakes. Eat it whole, end to end. Yep, that's happening. Oh, the TikTok. So even if you love zucchini, I don't know if that this sounds the greatest to me, but everyone who's trying it online seems shocked by how delicious it is. Some people are also doing like red wine vinegar, minced garlic, or chili flakes on it. Some are saying that's actually just overkill. Keep it simple with the salt and olive oil. And I guess, you know, if you're looking for a healthier snack, could be worth a try. But I will say, if you're a texture person, it does look pretty mushy, which is kind of why I'm like hard pass. But hey, you know, sometimes the talk does good in the world. Is this one it?

0: Sailor Song with Gigi Perez at the Crush 92.5, The Perfect Blend. I'm Suzanne, here to remind you, Bonnie Raitt, next Friday, and we have last call on your free tickets from us. You want in on this? Text Bonnie to 805-903-1974. We have our last few winners coming out today and tomorrow. And Bonnie Raitt will be at Vina Robles Amphitheater next Friday night. 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And of course, get the link and your chance to win with that keyword Bonnie, 805-903-1974.
1: 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It's the Central Coast Community Calendar. If you love finding a great vintage treasure, head to Cayucas for the Cayucas Antique Street Fair. Ocean Avenue transforms into an outdoor marketplace with antiques, collectibles, vintage decor, and plenty of one-of-a-kind finds. It's a great excuse to spend the day browsing, grab some lunch, and enjoy the beach town atmosphere. Admission and parking are free, so bring your shopping bags and maybe a little extra room in the car. And for some classic fall fun, the Golden Oak Honey and Pumpkin Festival is coming up in Paso Robles. You'll find pumpkins, local honey, and plenty of seasonal activities celebrating the harvest. It's a great way to enjoy a fall day here on the Central Coast with family-friendly fun and plenty of opportunities to stock up on some autumn favorites. And that's your Central Coast Community Calendar. The Crush 92.5 is the Central Coast's perfect blend.

0: The Crush 92.5, the perfect blend. Suzanne hanging out and looking at this news about the new Blackburn Trail in San Luis Obispo. So basically, there's this really cool project that's been taking shape above Lizzie Street in the Reservoir Canyon open space. And since last March, City Ranger maintenance worker Niles Grether and a really dedicated team of local volunteers have been heading out every single Wednesday morning to carve out this brand new Blackburn Trail. And it's definitely not just an easy morning walk. You know, the crew hikes up to an hour just to reach the construction zone where they're hauling gear, they're clearing brush, they're moving dirt and rocks by hand, and really shaping like 100 to 300 feet of the smooth trail every single week. And then when complete, the Blackburn Trail is about 4 miles. It climbs more than 1,000 feet in elevation before connecting right into the existing Reservoir Canyon Trail. I mean, once you get up there, you know, it's unbelievable views that stretch all the way from Point Sal to Morro Rock. And they're getting close to done with this. So just a big shout out to the City Rangers and the Wednesday volunteers for just making Slo County even better. And I can't wait to check that out. I mean, it's a quick hop right up to Lizzie where I'm at in Slo at home. So, and it looks like it's going to be definitely more gradual than the firefighter trail. I haven't done that in a while. It's a pretty brutal one. But yeah, the view from atop is where it's at. So it looks like a little bit of an easier way to get up there now.
1: Good morning with your Central Coast headlines. I'm Ben Hayes. Paso Robles voters will elect a new mayor, fill 2 city council seats, choose school board trustees, and weigh in on a local school bond, state and federal offices, and 14 statewide propositions in the November 3rd general election. Ballots began going out to voters this week. Mayor John Hammond is not seeking re-election, so the city will have a new mayor. There are 3 candidates: Bill Britton, a technology small businessman, Dr. Faith Frankel, medical doctor, and also Chris Regalia. California is taking on the state's lack of affordable student housing. Governor Gavin Newsom has signed 4 bills to speed up and lower the cost of building student housing in California. The laws remove delays from local rules, lawsuits, and some environmental reviews, and offer rewards to developers for building affordable options. California Governor Gavin Newsom is getting California ready.
2: Newsom says he's getting the full force of the California government ready for the coming El Nino.
3: Technology behind me, including new satellite technology, preparing for extreme weather events.
2: At the Office of Emergency Services, newly modernized State Operations Center, Newsom says he's tracking trouble spots.
3: We need to be prepared at an emergency declaration to make sure that we're pre-positioning assets.
2: Newsom says he'll be coordinating thousands of personnel trained on flood response.

0: response and deploying flood-fighting materials across the state. I'm Jason Campodonia.
1: And Californians are paying some of the highest water bills in the nation. That's according to a report by Food and Water Watch, a nonprofit advocacy group. The private utility San Jose Water Company tops the list as far as the state is concerned. Escondido, Santa Barbara, and Marin Municipal Water Districts also made the top 10 for Californians. The study found that average water bills have gone up 1.6 times faster than inflation. You're up to date with your Central Coast headlines. I'm Ben Hayes.
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The Crush 92.5, the perfect blend. And let's go with some Hollywood buzz. So looking at the Batman Part 2, it has temporarily paused filming. Yes, so production in London has been put on hold as Matt Reeves steps away for personal family reasons, according to Deadline and Warner Brothers. And the studio is fully supporting Reeves, expecting the filming to resume. And Robert Pattinson is returning alongside Colin Farrell and Andy Serkis, with Scarlett Johansson and Sebastian Stan among the new additions. So, yeah, I mean, stacked cast, just getting more stacked. Here for it. So, a film for now still set for February of 2028. Next up, Miles Teller will be honored at the Newport Beach Film Festival October 18th. And this recognition comes as the actor prepares for the crime thriller Paper Tiger, where he stars alongside Adam Driver and Scarlett Johansson. She's a busy lady right now. Netflix has reviewed its hit drama, The Hunting Wives, for a third season before the premiere of its second. So the series is based on May Cobb's novel, stars Brittany Snow and Malin Ackerman in a thriller about wealthy Texas socialites whose tangled relationships lead to dangerous secrets, scandal, and murder. Dun, dun, dun. Premiere date for the third season, not announced yet, but yeah, this is a fun show. I definitely watched the first season and will be catching up as the second season drops. And then finally, this was cool. The Criterion Collection is releasing the complete Kubrick on October 20th. So this set runs 30 discs across UHD and Blu-ray, covers his full career from the early shorts through his final film, and it includes more than 25 hours of supplemental stuff. So interviews and documentaries, and Criterion says it's consulted Kubrick's closest collaborators, archival experts, and the studios that have stewarded his films. And the packaging even draws on his archive with rare pictures and documents annotated by Stanley Kubrick himself. And there it is, Hollywood buzz

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Moody from Royal Otis at the Crush 92.5. Coming up with more Beck, new music from Cassandra Coleman. Been digging that one. And right now, a little bit of classic U2. It's the Crush.

0: The Crush 92.5 and a new one there. It's Maggie from Cassandra Coleman. I'm Suzanne, just about out for the day, but I just want to thank everyone that came down to the Palm Theater last night for the annual haunting. We had so much fun. Third annual. We'll do this again, basically shooting for the first Wednesday in October each year to throw a early season Halloween party, costume contest and all. And we had some great costumes last night. Like, people really show up for this, which is so fun. Winners in the costume contest. We had third runner up, literal El Nino. It was so cute. Like, the woman had her wig, and she looked like she was like a storm, and she had a little name tag like, "My name is El Nino 2026. And then her guy was like a news weather reporter with an umbrella and a KSBY mic and all that stuff. And then first runner up, second place basically was Carrie. And the girl had like basically carrying around like a bucket that was spilling out blood. And she had all this like basically like fringe, like tinsel stuff to represent the blood. It was really cool. So creative. And then, our first place was a group of four people, and they came as like the cast of Little Shop of Horrors. It was awesome. And I just can't believe the construction that they did. And so anyway, congratulations to all of our winners. And if you missed out, you should have a lot of FOMO. We had so much fun with the carnival theme and the games, and just, yeah, a great time was had by all. Big shout out to Benny's Pizza for doing our food this year, and just a great way to raise some funds for our local nonprofit community theater. It's happening. If you haven't been there lately, check out the Palm. So fun. I'll actually be down there tonight with some of my ladies, my coven, if you will. The Craft is showing tonight. Yes, it's The Crush.
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2: Hey everyone, it's John from Libertine. We're on the corner of Broad and Pacific in downtown SLO. 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

0: Work our way through a Thursday morning. Good morning to you. Pepper Daniels jumping in here with you. We've got a lot of cool music lined up for you, including Weezer's take on Africa. We've got the Pretenders and more just ahead.
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1: In studio with Brent Snyder from Mancini's Sleep World. He's the CEO, and as I set this up for you, the first thing you need to know is Mancini's is moving into the market, and they are taking over all 9 Christian's Mattress Express locations here on the Central Coast and in the Central Valley. So, Brett, good to see you. Welcome to the market. Welcome to the Central Coast. And what's going to be different? What's going to be the same?
2: Great question. 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You're going to have sleep specialists that are going to come in, help customize that sleep experience for you. Christian's does a great job of working with the consumer and getting them the right product for you. The reason we have so many beds on the floor is because everybody's different. A couple of us in this room right now, and you're the right mattress for you is not the right mattress for me, is not the right mattress for the other people in your office. But that unique ability to fit the consumer and help her find the right mattress that's going to help her rest and recover and sleep better is so key. So those are all the things that are going to be the same. What's going to be different? We're more than 10 times the size. So what does that mean when you're 10 times the size? I get 10 times better pricing. So for the consumer in the marketplace, you're going to get better product at a better price than you did before. And that's just something that scale is able to offer you, and it's something we're able to offer. 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
1: Okay.
2: 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And if you're a consumer, what are you worried about? You're worried about, number one, did I find the right mattress that's going to feel right for me? Because I'm going to sleep on that for 8 hours. And what if the 30 minutes that I tried the bed wasn't enough time? You're okay. You can rest easy. We've got you covered.
1: That's Brett Snyder, CEO, Mancini Sleep World, the new owners of Christian's Mattress Express on the Central Coast.
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It's not our time here on the Crush 92.5. How are you, Pepper Daniels? With you talking local music and the New Times Music Awards Reader's Choice Awards, which are going on right now. I'll fill you in coming up.

0: Jesse Wells on the Crush 92.5. Won't you come out tonight? Pepper Daniels here with you. Hi there. Talking local music with the New Times Music Awards. 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Several you'll recognize that you hear here on the Crush 92.5. 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

It's a Crush 92.5 with Mexico Honey and Casey Musgraves for you here this morning. Pepper Daniels hanging out. It is Harvest Wine Month.

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1: 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And for some classic fall fun, the Golden Oak Honey and Pumpkin Festival is coming up in Paso Robles. 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It's a great way to enjoy a fall day here on the Central Coast with family-friendly fun and plenty of opportunities to stock up on some autumn favorites. 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

That is Young the Giant with Heat of the Summer here on the Crush 92.5. And still going to feel a little bit like summer today. Not as much as the last couple of days, although the inland area is still going to be in the upper 90s. We're looking for a cool down this weekend with a chance of rain as soon as Monday. Slight chance. Here's the Cranberries.

0: That's a new one from St. Paul and the Broken Bones. It's called Proxy here on the Crush 92.5. Pepper Daniels with you. St. Paul and the Broken Bones were at Vina Robles Amphitheater just a few weeks ago in August, and we've got just a few shows left to round out the 2026 Vina Robles Amphitheater season. One of the shows we've had on the radar now is Bonnie Raitt for next Friday, October 16th. Bonnie is the keyword on the Crush text line. It's your last chance to win this week. Tomorrow we'll be calling it. So you want to get in. Bonnie is the keyword to 805-903-1974.
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1: 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It's the 96th annual Pioneer Day Parade. Since 1931, this community tradition has stayed true to its roots. No commercialization, no charge for a single event. 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The parade steps off at 10 a.m. sharp at 16th and Spring Street, rolling through downtown to Paso Robles City Park. 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And also free. 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

0: There's Remy Wolf and Bottle here on the Crush 92.5. It's Pepper. I saw where she made a surprise appearance for the finale of Hayley Williams's shows there, the second of two Hollywood Bowl concerts over the weekend. And Remy Wolf pops up and sings with her. Yeah, fun stuff. Big shows at the Hollywood Bowl there.
1: The Crush 92.5 is the Central Coast's perfect blend. Does your dog have extra pep in her step lately? Have you noticed his tail wagging even faster than normal? That's because dogs can sense that it's almost time for the biggest, best canine party of the year. That's right. 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

0: That's Kate Armstrong, local singer-songwriter, and a song we know about called June Gloom. Yeah, something we have here on the Central Coast, right? It's Kate now on The Crush.
1: Reluctantly crouched at the starting line. Engines pumping and thumping in time. The green light flashes, the flags go up, churning and burning.

0: Death Cab for Cutie on the Crush 92.5. That is their latest. Pepper Daniels hanging out with you, and we've been talking about it. You need to be there. Good Medicine presents Donovan Frankenreiter and the Band of Heathens, co-headlining at Barrel House on Wednesday, November the 11th. Yes, long time pro surfer and singer-songwriter, and sometimes local resident Donovan Frankenreiter. He's a California guy. He's got family here and has toured here off and on over the years. So I think it's been a minute since he's had a show here, so this should be a fun one with the Band of Heathens as well. Out of Austin, Texas, who are just as good as it gets live in concert, as you will see. GoodMedicinePresents.com for the details. But if you want to win, Heathens is the keyword this week. Heathens, text that to 805-903-1974.
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0: Yeah, it's the latest from Leon Bridges. Talk it over here on the Crush 92.5 and Pepper Daniels hanging out. And it is time for a new tour in 27 from Leon Bridges. However, there are no California dates as of yet. I mean, it can't be a complete list yet. It can't be. It will kick off in Vegas here in the States in April. He will do a run of South American countries in March of next year, which is interesting. Buenos Aires, Santiago, Chile, Brazil, Colombia, and then on to the States. His West Coast runs are Seattle, Bend, Oregon, Vancouver, British Columbia, and that's about it. Some Calgary dates in there, so I'm sure there's some California dates forthcoming in 2027 for Leon Bridges.
1: The Crush 92.5, the perfect
2: blend. All right, Leon, we're on. This is your roving reporter, Scoop Newsman, back with a special investigative report. It's been confirmed by this eagle-eyed news hawk that this year's Christmas at the Margarita Ranch is going to be bigger and better than ever. Reports are that the Jingle Bell Express will once again whisk passengers from the Central Coast to Santa's Village aboard real steam trains, including original Disney train cars, where there will be light maze, happy holiday shopping in their memorable marketplace, pony rides for little buckaroos, prolific prestidigitations from a magical magician, and, of course, a chance to visit with Santa himself. And this year, they're adding an elf training camp where your little ones can develop the skills needed to become an elf themselves. This just in, an overly excited holiday elf will be a special guest at this year's Christmas at the Margarita Ranch, which runs from November 27th to December 20th. You can reserve your seats now on the Jingle Bell Express by going to christmasatthemargarita.com before the Christmas train passes you by. This has been a Scoop Newsman special report.
1: No other like her. Bonnie Ray.

0: coming to you with her band, Bonnie Raitt, live 2026. 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
1: It's the Crush 92.5, the perfect blend. I'm Suzanne. We are here to talk Paso wine, and we are here to talk Harvest Wine Month. Krista Smith, welcome back.
2: Thank you.
1: This has grown into such a thing over the last handful of years since we moved from just a weekend to the entire month. So talk about what this means for Paso wine.
2: As you mentioned, it used to be known as Harvest Wine Weekend, which was always the third weekend in October. But over the years, the celebration has really grown beyond just one single weekend. So we are essentially taking what used to be Harvest Wine Weekend and spreading it across the month. So October 1st through 31st, all month long, you can find really fun events throughout Paso Robles Wine Country celebrating the harvest season.
1: Yeah, and I think what I like about the expansion into the entire month-long celebrations is there's less FOMO because you have more time to like get out and enjoy these things. So instead of like everything crammed into one weekend and I have to pick and choose.
2: Exactly. And if you can't make it to Paso during the third weekend of October, you have plenty other chances to experience harvest in Paso Wine Country.
1: Yes. So talk about some of the things that happen during harvest and what we can kind of experience that's a little different than the rest of the year.
2: Yes. So you can really get out and see the winemaking process in action. This is really what it comes down to, right? The people in the vineyards have been working all year for this moment. So the energy is just incredible, whether you're just in the tasting room or if you get a chance to see the harvest in action itself or try it yourself with some grape stomps, which is a really fun way to get involved too.
1: Yeah. I always talk about a grape stomp as like a really nice foot facial.
2: Yes, exactly.
1: So much antioxidant on my toesies.
2: That's right.
1: And so there's so much out there. I mean, you know, if you don't want to do the grape stomp, that's fine. There's tours and there's barrel tastings like we're talking about. But yeah, Harvest Wine Month all October long. So check out pasowine.com. The app is also like such a great resource. And I always love when you remind us about the GPS.
2: Yes, make sure you have the app downloaded before you go wine tasting. And then it's even better because you don't need service where you're at.
1: That app is a great resource.
2: Yes.
1: Harvest Wine Month is where it's at. Get out there. And even with like the early harvest that people have been talking about, there's still so much action to be witnessed and had.
2: Yes. Even though harvest was a little bit earlier this year, it's not going to be ending anytime soon. So definitely get out there throughout the month of October and see it in action.
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That is Kings of Leon and You Somebody on the Crush 92.5. And Pepper Daniels rolling through the perfect blend with you. The latest from Brandi Carlile queued up after we hear No Doubt.

0: That is new music from Brandi Carlile. It's called No One Knows Us here on the Crush 92.5. And it's Pepper Daniels with you. The perfect blend continues. We've got Harvest Wine Month underway. Paso Wine Country celebrating all of the harvest efforts at various wineries and venues throughout the area. PasoWine.com for the details on this. 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

0: Tame Impala and Loser on the Crush 92.5. And Pepper Daniels with you here is reading a story about Tame Impala's, Kevin, right? Kevin Parker basically is Tame Impala. You might see a full band on the show, on the stage when you go see a show, but he plays all the instruments, writes all the songs, and it's his thing. He says he's no longer going to sign autographs due to aggressive collectors. Yeah, aggressive collectors. You ever seen this? I've seen this a lot in the music business and being around concerts and shows and whatever. You'll have fans and people at meet and greets and, you know, maybe waiting outside of a venue or whatever. And it's, you know, they got the t-shirts and it's cute and they're very excited about whoever it is. And that's fine. Then you got a couple of guys standing there with like 7 posters and 5 records and just a stack of stuff that they expect the artist to sign. And it's not because they're fans necessarily. It's because it's going to go right up on eBay.
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2: 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Wednesday, October 28th at the Great American Melodrama in Oceano.
3: On September 30th, 1909, 40-year-old Dong Ying Lui was shot and killed as she slept in the family store at Palmanchoro Streets, the site of today's Ah Lui store. Dong Ying was the second wife of Ah Lui, a prominent Chinese labor contractor and shopkeeper. Police arrested 41-year-old Willie Lui, the victim's stepson and son of Ah Lui. On October 9th, Ah Lui publicly denounced his son, claiming he had washed his hands of his eldest son. Willie Lui was later convicted of murder and executed. This week in 1987, a remarkable heat wave swept into San Luis Obispo County. San Luis Obispo reached 105 on October 4th and 111 the next 2 days. Many students and residents were forced to sleep outside, finding no relief at night without air conditioning. This week in San Luis Obispo County history has been brought to you by the History Center of San Luis Obispo County, celebrating our nation's semi-quincentennial all year by taking a look at our local history. This is Executive Director Steve Schmidt. Happy 250th, America.
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1: Studio, talking Ama Waterways and their amazing European river cruises with our buddy and one of our favorite winemakers from Shale Oak, Curtis Haskell, joining us. Good to see you, Curtis.
2: Hey, Pepper, great to see you as well.
1: Let's talk about Ama Waterways, the ship on the river, how it's different. What do you get excited about when you think you're about to step on that ship?
2: Top-notch service right from the get-go. As soon as you walk in, you're just treated like royalty. They have everything you need. They take care of you very well. It's just overall amazing service. And then also the excursions that they provide. It's a small ship, so only about 200 people on the river, so it's nice and calm and easy moving. And then having excursions planned for you to get a real nice feel for where you're visiting.
1: They say that the big ships take you to the country, the river ship takes you through the country. Tell me about the wine angle here. They get you looped into this. How do you incorporate your wines and how does that program work?
2: I'm the winemaker for Shale Oak Winery up in Paso Robles, and Ama Waterways makes sure that the boat is well stocked with Shale Oak wine, and then we have a few little events throughout the course of the trip. I do a couple lectures where I usually do one where I talk about Shale Oak and the wines that I'm making, and then I do a lecture where I'm talking about the wines from the areas that we're traveling to. And then we do a wonderful winemaker dinner that's in the Captain's Lounge, which is this beautiful restaurant on the back of the boat, just big open windows, beautiful tables, and a just real nice high-end chef who does a great job of pairing our wines with his foods and using a lot of the local ingredients to the area and local flavors and whatnot.
1: Talk about the Rhine. What was the Rhine like? Because this is high on my list. The castles.
2: So many castles. We started in Basel, Switzerland, which I need to go back to. We were able to spend about a day and a half there, but it was just some of the most beautiful country I've ever seen. We took a train ride, and it was like being on a movie set. We got on the boat there and went down the Rhine River and stopped in a handful of small little towns in France/Germany. You go through an area called the Rhine River Gorge, where it's just castle after castle and just beautiful scenery, watching castles go by, and they're bringing you up cocktails and some wine and whatnot. It's just a real fun, relaxing time. The great thing about it is that it lived up to my expectations. You know, you go into this place, like something like this, with really high hopes, and sometimes your hopes don't get met, but the entire time it's just solid meal after solid meal. And if you ever want to talk to me about it, come see me at Shale Oak Winery up in Paso Robles. We have live music every Saturday from 1 to 4, beautiful patio area to come hang out and relax. So come chat with me, then let's go cruising.
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0: That's Alabama Shakes, and I Feel Hope Coming on the Crush 92.5, and it is Pepper Daniels here signing off on this Thursday afternoon. Hope you are doing well, and enjoy everybody back in their air chairs now. Suze was in this morning. Mandy's up next. David Bowie and more coming your way on the Crush 92.5.
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This is from Death Cab for Cutie on the Crush 92.5. It is Mandy on the Central Coast Perfect Blend. And coming up first, we're just going to get right into it. It's Thursday night. It's Farmer's Market night. And I have Maggie from Downtown Slow joining me. And we're going to talk about the entertainment, some vendors, also different things going on with Downtown Slow because we've got some great events coming up. All that on the way. First, some Tori Amos.

0: Crush 92.5, the Central Coast Perfect Blend. I am Mandy, and a bit of bummer news for Farmers Market tonight. I was all set to talk to Maggie from Downtown Slow. Unfortunately, due to an emergency gas leak on Hygera Street, Farmers Market is closed for tonight. I know it's such a bummer. They said that they're so sad to be unable to share the evening and festivities with you. Farmers Market will continue next week on the 15th, but for this evening, Farmers Market is unfortunately canceled.
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1: It's the Crush 92.5, the perfect blend. I'm Suzanne. We are here to talk Paso wine, and we are here to talk Harvest Wine Month. Krista Smith, welcome back.
2: Thank you.
1: This has grown into such a thing over the last handful of years since we moved from just a weekend to the entire month. So talk about what this means for Paso wine.
2: As you mentioned, it used to be known as Harvest Wine Weekend, which was always the third weekend in October. But over the years, the celebration has really grown beyond just one single weekend. So we are essentially taking what used to be Harvest Wine Weekend and spreading it across the month, so October 1st through 31st. All month long, you can find really fun events throughout Paso Robles Wine Country celebrating the harvest season.
1: Yeah, and I think what I like about the expansion into the entire month-long celebrations is there's less FOMO, because you have more time to like get out and enjoy these things. So instead of like everything crammed into one weekend and I have to pick and choose.
2: Exactly, and if you can't make it to Paso during the third weekend of October, you have plenty other chances to experience harvest in Paso Wine Country.
1: Yes, so talk about some of the things that happen during harvest and what we can kind of experience. It's a little different than the rest of the year.
2: Yes. So you can really get out and see the winemaking process in action. This is really what it comes down to, right? The people in the vineyards have been working all year for this moment. So the energy is just incredible, whether you're just in the tasting room or if you get a chance to see the harvest in action itself or try it yourself with some grape stomps, which is a really fun way to get involved too.
1: Yeah. I always talk about a grape stomp as like a really nice foot facial.
2: Yes, exactly.
1: So much antioxidant on my toesies.
2: That's right.
1: And so there's so much out there. I mean, you know, if you don't want to do the grape stomp, that's fine. There's tours and there's barrel tastings like we're talking about. But yeah, Harvest Wine Month all October long. So check out PasoWine.com. The app is also like such a great resource. And I always love when you remind us about the GPS.
2: Yes. Make sure you have the app downloaded before you go wine tasting. And then it's even better because you don't need service where you're at.
1: That app is a great resource.
2: Yes.
1: Harvest Wine Month is where it's at. Get out there. And even with like the early harvest that people have been talking about, there's still so much action to be witnessed and had.
2: Yes, even though harvest was a little bit earlier this year, it's not going to be ending anytime soon. So definitely get out there throughout the month of October and see it in action.
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0: You're never around a Lake Street Dive on the Crush 92.5. I am Mandy with Central Coast Perfect Blend. And bit of bummer news, we have Farmer's Market tonight canceled. There is an emergency gas leak on Hygiera. So far, that's just no main alarm or concern, just a gas leak that has to be addressed. They say that they're so sad to be unable to share the evening's festivities with you, and they want to prioritize safety of everyone and make sure the responders have access to the streets. Look forward to seeing you next Thursday, October 15th. So Farmer's Market will continue next week. Unfortunately for tonight, it is canceled.
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Yeah, she hugged me tight, didn't breathe for a while. Could have died right then with a big old smile. But you know things change like it's all for naught. Where she kissed my cheek, you still feel the spot. You still feel the spot.

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That is Dracula from Tame Impala on the Crush 92.5. I am Mandy with the Central Coast Perfect Blend. We still have those tickets to go see Donovan Frankenreiter and Band of Heathens. I will tell you how you can win those on the way. Right now,

0: Probably On, My Whole World on the Crush 92.5. It is the Central Coast Perfect Blend. My name is Mandy, and we got those tickets to Donovan, Frankenrider, and Band of Heathens. Going to be enjoying a great day out at Barrel House Brewing Company on November 11th. 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

That is Sleepin', local music from Hot 45 on the Crash 92.5. I'm Mandy on the Central Coast Perfect Blend, and it's time to show our local music scene some love. The New Times Music Awards voting is now open. I'll tell you where you can vote on the way right now. Smash.

0: Christian 92.5, Lost Boys from Phoebe Bridgers. 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
2: blend. All right, are we on? We're on. This is your roving reporter, Scoop Newsman, back with a special investigative report. It's been confirmed by this eagle-eyed news hawk that this year's Christmas at the Margarita Ranch is going to be bigger and better than ever. Reports are that the Jingle Bell Express will once again whisk passengers from the Central Coast to Santa's Village aboard real steam trains, including original Disney train cars, where there will be light maze happy holiday shopping in their memorable marketplace, pony rides for little buckaroos, prolific prestidigitations from a magical magician, and, of course, a chance to visit with Santa himself. And this year, they're adding an elf training camp where your little ones can develop the skills needed to become an elf themselves. This just in, an overly excited holiday elf will be a special guest at this year's Christmas at the Margarita Ranch, which runs from November 27th to December 20th. You can reserve your seats now on the Jingle Bell Express by going to christmasatthemargarita.com before the Christmas train passes you by. This has been a Scoop Newsman special report.
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